0: to the point.
1: This newscast is brought to you by Sakabag ni Baby, Simeticon Rush Time to the Rescue.
2: This newscast is brought to you by Neozeb C Plus Forte with Zinc. Pinalakas ang immunity para bilis galing sa sibon symptoms.
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